me a good movie with a good story and I'm happy as I can be. Give me a gin on ice and I'll be nice. Everything's good with me. We don't need to talk about things. We got our rings. I love it in my fantasy world. People are dying with a dying and crying with

can a mountain exist before it is washed to the sea? Yes, and how many years can some people exist before they're allowed to be free? Yes, and how many times can a man turn his head and pretend that he just doesn't

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That's how the tables can turn when they pivot and change your perspective and flip your entire position. My whole life I've been dying and wishing to live and experience everything possible. When I told them my dreams, they just said it ain't logical. Now I can see it, it's optical.

Jimmy Gong, Lauren Sarang, Rosuno, Ajin Bier. Neo Giovanno, Darren Sessang, Mandira, Junior Girl. Nana Nepp, Piori Gia, Naye Ho, Junica. Chega Meishi, Dandoke, Guggen, Tiam, Shunica.